like the beat, beat, beat of the tom, tom. When the jungle shadows fall, like the tick, tick, tock of the stately clock as it stands against the wall, like the drip, drip, drip of the raindrops.

beat, beat, beat of the tom-tom. 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

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In Spain, the best upper sets do it. Lithuanians, and let's do it. 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

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Just think of the Siamese twins, some Argentines without means do it. People say in Boston even beans do it.

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They say do it. 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Let's do it.

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Well, look here, what's the use of balls? 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Why, even the bees do it.